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0: We're going to be clear from this event. Can you put us out of service, please? Have a great night.
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0: 84 Crawford Lane, they're requesting a PX as well. If you can stand by one, we'll conference in.
1: Okay, we'll go ahead.

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3: T4, what TAC 10 are we assigned?
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0: EMS being paged out for a fall at 37 Compton Curry Road.
1: 37 Compton Curry Road, 84-year-old female, conscious, breathing, is not feeling well, is tired, and has fallen at 37 Compton Curry Road.
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0: Central 2, Medic 223, need your route at 37 Compton Curry Road for Falls Delta.
1: Yeah.

23, in route to Falls, Delta, 37 Compton Curry Road, 84-year-old female conscious and breathing. Female is not feeling well, tiredness also has fallen, according to what the caller said. 37 Compton Curry Road.

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0: Charlie, 38. Check will be in. In the area of Airport Road and Huff Road, have a male in a wheelchair rolling down the middle of the roadway east on Airport Road.
1: Check 4-9.
2: Yeah, 6-6. I'll be right away.
0: That's 10-4.

0: Fielder Central.
1: I think you accidentally tagged, or took 215 off the board. 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

0: Alameda 3, Medic 218, Nugent Route 314, Mockingbird Lane, Southwest, Apartment 801 for breathing problems, Delta. 6 day, 06 day old neonate, having difficulty breathing.
1: Ladder 3 in route.
0: Ladder 3 in route. 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
0: 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They played on a Silver 4 Explorer before in Walgreens.
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1: 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Is bleeding, possible glass still lodged in him. 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

0: 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Bravo.
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2: Central 2, Katega, I need General Frederick Bravo in the area of 610 Antioch Road by the bridge. Gray Chevy, caller is not on scene. Two people are injured. 610 Antioch Road.

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Would you could take the second page, first page, and you drum up for a wreck Bravo in the area of 610 Antioch Road. Gray Chevy involved in an accident, two people injured in the area of 610 Antioch Road near the bridge.

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0: 223 to 204, where do we need to post?

23, 204 is on 224, and they're on a wreck. It looks like 210 is headed south on 231. We're at Sparkman.

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0: DeVore, your caller called back and advised the vehicle is still present at New Center Baptist. Male subject wearing olive green shirt and jeans was out walking around. It was reversed parked, and it's a Ford Sports Track

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0: 5-2, Charlie 2, 1, X-ray 3.
1: Turning on a silver 2008 Ford Explorer to a Borden subject at 1542 Highway 67 South. Come back, NSR.

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0: caller. 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
0: Hey, it was Brian. I'm clear.
1: 10-4.

0: I don't see anything in this call. Stand by and see if it's in the other call.
1: 10-4. I believe I'll be out with the caller.
0: 10-4. Do you want to reopen the call?
1: Yeah.
0: 4.

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1: 3292, Highway 231, refer to MDT for further.
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0: 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Speak with the caller.
1: 10-4.
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1: Central Dispatch to all Morgan County units. Prepare to copy Officer Safety Bolo from Coleman. Central all units, Bolo for a Francisco Ortiz, Hispanic male, 34 years of age, wanted for DV and warrant through Coleman County. He has threatened suicide by a cop. Advised he's considered armed and dangerous, on drugs at this time, should be considered violent, use extreme caution, possibly driving a white 2020 Mercury tag Charlie 3, Romeo Tango 1, any contact, use caution and notify Coleman. Dispatch clear at 2200.

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0: 8-3.
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0: Corey Roberts out of Hartsville, current Delta negative 1.
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0: 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Gonna be 31 at the McDonald's in Hartsville.
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0: 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Need you en route to the intersection of Highway 31 North and Highway 20 at the Y for a wreck. Bravo.
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0: 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The Chevron.
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0: 4.

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1: 10-4.
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0: 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I have negative left in.

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0: 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Was it 294?
1: Hang on, let me look.
0: Network engine.

So can you check Tennessee GM? One five three seven nine zero one one six.

3.2, name and date of birth, Tennessee. Jonathan, comment spelling, last phonetically, Echo, Sierra, Tango, Romeo, Alpha, Delta, Alpha, ESTRA, DA, date of birth 07-3-2005, Tennessee.

0: She was born in 2008, so 18 maybe.
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0: .322, there's no return on the astronomy subject.

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1: 10-4.

0: 22. 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
1: Seven.

0: 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There's a front. Five to Alpha, Charlie Charlie, Papa Uniform. Yeah, current 11, current order.
1: What was the location?
0: 777, how much is 31?
1: Triple.

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1: 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Engine 5 on scene. What's that, which one?
0: 5 on scene, Wesley Hector, command.

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1: Two 24 was there.
0: 24 was there.

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1: Good thing
0: received. 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

0: 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Be the east wing, room 51, Bravo.
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0: From King Street Command, nothing found. Command terminated. Engine 2 is in service.
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0: 214 in Central.
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1: 10-4.

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0: Olin, current Delta, Brandon Smith of Florence. He is negative for the tag, returns on a Silver Jeep Patriot to the same subject, 10 of 26 NFR.
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0: 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It's gonna be Sandhill Church Road, Florida driving up. 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I haven't come back. 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
1: En route.
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0: 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Virginia, route to 1373, East Latron Road, breathing problems, Delta, 56-year-old male, conscious of breathing, males having difficulty breathing, 1373, East Latron Road.

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0: 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You want us to keep trying or you good?
1: What's happening?
0: 10-4. Central Medic 210 status.
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0: Central 203. Have you got a basic unit coming on anytime soon? 10-4. 10-4, you want me to hold this transfer till they get on?
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1: Yeah, 4.
0: Six.
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0: 10-4, you got a tag number?
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1: Good.
0: 33 Sebron Road, running to a white Toyota Camry, sitting in the caller's yard. Can't tell if it's occupied. Caller will be standing by in a white GMC 2500 near the roadway.
1: 10-4.

0: 7, engine 5, siding 2, engine 1, tower 4, 203, Matic 214, residential fire, Auburn Drive and Resnick Drive Southwest. Fourth party report of smoke coming from resident. Total.
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2: Central, we're going to take that call for 314.
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0: Units responding. TAC 1's assigned. The force party report of smoke coming from a resident close to hydrants at the corner of Resnick and Auburn. Auburn Drive Southwest and Resnick Drive Southwest.
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0: 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We'll have Arbor come in.
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0: Can you place basic 225 on that medical transport? Last CFS is 340.
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0: I'd like to change things up on you. 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

0: Informatic 215. We've received additional calls reference. 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
1: Two or three central. 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I'll be in route.
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0: on the
3: ground.
4: 495.
3: 204. 204. You
4: copy this EMS assistant? That's a negative. I'm on 223 at the current moment.
3: It's just PD requesting the EMS came out for a PT test at the power range.
4: We're going to say 203 can handle that when he gets off that call.

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0: Ladies and gentlemen, in Chapman, reloading 7.
1: Tech 1.

0: 5 and 3, medic 218, breathing problems also, 1615, 11th Street, apartment 111.
1: Letter 3 is en route.

0: Yeah, 45, check over.
1: Yeah, 45.
0: Highway 231 in State Road in the southbound lanes. Advise up above the mountain, a female is walking on the side of the road with a suitcase. Highway 231 in State Road.
1: And 4, if you would, give it to an east side unit.
0: Delta 51.
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2: 10-4, at the time they called, they were responding from Limestone County.
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0: 203. 203-225. Y'all, come this way. 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I got another patient.
1: Soldier copies. 203, do you want to use just a basic truck or do you want a medic?
0: 225, be fine.
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Air 4.

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1: 0-4 minutes.
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0: Greenlee Mountain Engine 4 will be clear of the scene on Rocky Ridge Road.
1: Engine 4 clear of Rocky Ridge.
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0: 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Bethel Road Northeast, vehicle drifted to the yard and destroyed the car's flat front floor and recorded overnight. 308 Bethel Road Northeast.
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1: My tavern 30.
0: Roadway is clear. All units. Clear same.
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0: 204 to Central. Put Advance 226 on that Alpha call in Lacey Springs.
1: So.
2: Advance 226, sick person Alpha, 165 ransom load, 85-year-old male with general weakness.
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2: received en route. Back from the song with Lacey, 85-year-old male, constant breathing, having weakness and hip pain. 165 ransom load. 226.

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0: 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The Baltic Hospital has the child at this time, went to the house across from GRT River. They have.
1: Carol.
0: Good, okay, we're clear.
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0: 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Clear?
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0: California, 218, Advanced 7 Bravo, 1st Avenue Northeast and East Moulton. PA. Male patient having back pain due to a wreck. So, 227, you copy?
1: 227, copy.

Tower 4, Medic 227, you're responding to a male patient having back pain due to a wreck. 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
1: So. Engine 2, Mike 214, Red Bravo, 4052, Gordon Terry Parkway. Two vehicles, unknown injury, being the West Highway.

0: Two's a wrap.
1: Agent 2, you can disregard. This is going to be Trinity's wreck.
0: 2C, 2 and 7.
2: Center to Trinity, Wreck Bravo, in the 4200 block of Gordon Terry Parkway, west of South Mountain Drive. The two vehicles, a gray sedan and an 18-wheeler. Driver of the sedan is complaining of chest pain.
1: Civil.

0: at 34 and route.
1: 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West of South Mountain.
2: 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High State coming from the Dakota Rush.
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0: On scene, it'll be on the side of the mountain. It will be east of South Mountain between there and Greenway.

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1: T-03 Central. 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
0: Delta 45.
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0: Are we near the central office?
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0: Can you come over here, please?
2: Just well received and out.
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1: Yeah, two.
0: All Trinity units will be clear according to Terry.
1: Central, Sue.

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1: 203.
2: I was on the 222 CFS. Excuse me. Medic 222. That's them to CFS 382.
1: Simple, I dropped one.
2: And they're also aware.
1: So,

0: Medic 222. Yes, sir. You assigned 220 to that call. Put Medic 222 on the cardiac short stay call, sir, and show us en route.
1: Okay.

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0: Take Medic 220 off the board, please.
1: So.
0: Three Central. I just spoke to Basic 212. 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
1: So, do you want me to drop them on this one going to Summerford at bed 15?
0: Negative. 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
0: Yeah. 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

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Part 103.

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1: Again, the Dollar General on Old 24 in Trinity. Been detained. You could have a Trinity unit either this way.
0: That's different.

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1: 10-4, is that clear?
2: Well received enough.

0: 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Three, have you been in the jet?
1: Yeah. Silver Central, Riz on that to 218, they're going to be closer.
2: Silver 218, you copy?

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81 Medic 216, Jack Tucson, 79 old male, constant breathing, having heart rate problems and O2 is dropping. Has had history of heart failure and has a pacemaker. 1226 North Street, Southeast.

0: 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Q14 Central.
1: We're going to take that call for 216. 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
0: Trouble.
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0: 10-4, you want 212 to grab the one that's in the city and us to grab the one that's coming back towards county?
1: That's better.
0: Copies, we'll swap.
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0: You can clear Medic 210 off their call that they're on now, and go ahead and dispatch and show them on scene for the medical transport that's going to Somerville.
1: So,

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0: 218, transporting one patient, code 1, Decatur, Maine, Star Ross, Sarah.
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2: Will y'all post west at Parkway? Two or three Central. Put medic 216 on the transport going to cardiac torso.
1: Oh,

0: 任何电话。Central from ladder 3.
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1: 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Okay, clear.
0: Yeah.
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0: 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QH incomplete, 1.9. 211 received en route. 211 received en route.

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1: Central, and Fran, bye. 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I'll be responding from 6th Avenue and Moulton Street.

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0: 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Copy, we're getting off.
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0: Yeah.
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I'm anxious to catch up with Speeder, Highway 31. South approach to Spartan North.

0: 246, we're going to be coming to a stop, Taco Bell. Highway 31, tag's going to be 52 Charlie 3, Romeo Charlie 4, 52C3RC4.
1: Yeah,

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1: Zero problem.
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2: ten, complete, 0.6. 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
1: In custody, 1 lot mail from City Court, Ralph County, beginning is 17203. 17203.

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0: 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You could show us out at residence at 810 4th Avenue Southeast, and the mileage is 27.4.
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0: Are you still online with the caller? This address has taken us to not to... This address has taken us to Heart in the Valley Pediatrics.
2: That's in that same complex there that Tennessee Valley Pediatrics is. I think it might actually be the same office.That's what they used to be called, if I'm not mistaken.
0: Thanks, sir.

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0: 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They're right before you get to the lows.
1: Hey, look.
2: Four nine Alabama tag.
1: Go ahead.
2: Alabama 52 Charlie 09 Alpha X ray. So far.
1: So far.
2: I was just confirming both parties advise they do not need medical.
1: And say it's been advised.
2: Where's 8?
1: 10-4 state is in now.
2: Disregard, this is going to be our retro.
1: 10-4.

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0: 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Put basic 212 on the NSPR event at Point Mallard. They're going to be en route.
1: I'll have to locate it first.
0: Yep.

0: 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Y'all come east, 227. You can go to the west side.
1: No. Stand for it.

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1: Go ahead.
0: Just advising you, they just called in one from Decatur to Gadsden.
1: Phew, we love that.
0: Angel 1-22, 80-year-old female, originally came in as a medical alarm. She's having a nosebleed, can't get to stop. Referred to your MDT for lockbox information, 220 Hillside Road, Southwest.

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1: I'm not at this time. 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
0: Temple.
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0: 203 Central, assign me to it. I'm en route.
2: Soldier Mighty 215, need your route's appointment hour to assist basic 212 with a fainting patient requesting code 3.

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1: 2012, at this time we're going to have 3 patients, 1 in our ambulance and 2 on a golf cart.
0: Yeah.

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1: What's your location?
2: We have to go over the bridge indicator. We can be around.
1: Stand by for now.
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0: 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One available.
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1: 216.
2: 10-4, we're clear of MD. We're en route back to the city. 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Have an extended ECA due to traffic.
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0: 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This thing will be smoldering for a while.
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0: 216 Central.
1: 216.
0: 10-4, will you advise PD that we are southbound on 6th Avenue? There is a gray SUV weaving in and out of traffic. It's driving down the turn lane at a high rate of speed. Again, southbound 6th Avenue.
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0: real quick.
1: The address given shows us at the wrong address. These people don't know what we're talking about. 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
0: So,

0: No, 45 vehicle stop.
1: 45?
0: Yeah, white Ford Fusion with a Billy Daddy Pruitt drive off tag on the railroad crossing at Wilhart Road.
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0: 203 that need a unit to set office. Can you PX me?
1: Correcting PX me.
2: Yeah, try 201 traffic stop.
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1: 246, go ahead.
0: 52 Alpha Charlie Yankee 0 Uniform 52 ACY 0 U, stand by for final.
1: Kevin 2026 to it, Jackie Strassner out of Summerville, showing me negative.
0: 84.

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1: Yeah, we should be able to grab that one.
2: Central 220, we're going to be transporting one back to residence, starting mile zero.

0: 216 Central. Put it busy detail for 203. Taking him some equipment.
1: Central 246, check and test.

0: 246 had a deal.
1: Yeah. Central Possible Unit, have a bolo for a person with a gun. Highway 67,000 South Bethel Road, possibly last seen southbound on Highway 67, a white Tahoe, tag 52, Bravo 217, Tango, occupied by a white female, pulled out in front of the caller. When he honked his horn, she pulled a gun on him. There is no meat. Last seen, possibly southbound on 67, Central clear.
2: 10 boy, that DO is returning deceased.
0: 10-4. I had a warrant to the end.
2: 10-4.

0: invalid to a Luke Selvage of Hartsville, negative.
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2: Okay.

0: 5307 Main Street West, Older White's Van versus Carr's Mailbox, left westbound on Main Street. 1307 Main Street West.
1: Good morning.

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2: Two 224 south. 224, we are with location.
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1: Dallas 45.
0: 5-2, Charlie, 2 Bravo, Tango Delta. Going to be West Pine Grove Road, Highway 31.
1: Central Assault will be prepared to copy reckless driver below. 322 I-65 northbound. Silver white truck pulling a horse trailer. Florida tag and an 18-wheeler red cab. Both parties are all over the roadway, cutting each other off. Fossil road rage. Blasting 322 I-65 northbound. Central clear. Two 45, checking size.

Parcel 245, checking status. Central to Hartsville 245, checking status.

0: 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Parcel 246, 233, can either of you be en route to 1307 Main Street West?
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0: Delta 45.
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0: Yeah.

0: You got 45.
1: It's 10-4. Current Delta negative to a Tredarius Mitchell Decatur. He's showing me negative so far.
0: So far.
1: Second, current Delta restricted creative lens is Elizabeth Burke, Hartle negative.
0: 10-4, 1.

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1: 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I've got an east side call for a criminal trespass, 1030 Pine Ridge Road. 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
0: 2-5 Alpha, Bravo Uniform, Yankee Romeo, T5A, BUYR, on the Highway 31, stand by across.

0: No, it's 45.
1: That's 45.
0: It's going to be Highway 31 northbound, Center for National.
2: I'm on tag 52 Charlie 26 Yankee Nova, repeating 52C 26YN, displayed on a silver Hyundai, sitting unoccupied two times, cord being laid.

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Social Medic 211, Caesars Bravo, Safety Ministries 411, correction 433 11th Street Southwest, for an elderly male seizing, difficulty breathing.

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0: Can't believe it. We're responding. Is there a fire department around with us also?

0: 3-16-5.
1: Okay, well, we're about 29 ETA. Can you try to get somebody in route?
0: We'll request Marshall County to you.
2: 2-12. We're going to be transporting one code 1 to the airman.
0: Oh, 2-16-5.

0: しょうがない。なに、しょうがない。Central Medic 216, status.
1: 203, sir.
0: 203.
1: I'm about to attempt PX.
0: Simple.
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2: Marcus on scene.
0: Simple. Medic 211, you can cancel at this time.

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1: 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I just BX 216 number code 1, no need for status.
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0: 224, we're going to be clear from the ER. We do need a restock, but we'll stay available.

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0: 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Alpha 52 Alpha, Mike Charlie 8 Alpha, 52 AMC 8A, 831 and Old Highway 31. So far.
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0: Slide a bunch of mud at the vehicle on both front, driver and passenger.
1: 10-4. 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I haven't loaded everything.
0: 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It's a green. Looks like a Nissan Pathfinder or 4Runner or something.
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0: On the north side, old 31 Southwest. My apologies, near Thompson. 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
0: 106A this way, I'm good one. That's slow road.
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1: You can go ahead and put us on the medical transport coming out of Decatur going to air later, and I'll let you know when we're en route.
2: Yes, ma'am.
3: Not too sure if she's in the vehicle, but there's a female in the vehicle. 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